0: Reverend Allen every weekday morning from 6 a.m. to 9 a.m. right here on WELZ, the Delta's Groove. Here at the Boys and Girls Clubs of the Mississippi Delta, we believe every child deserves a safe place to learn, grow, and belong after school. That's why we're proud to serve Belzona at the White Star Baptist Church Complex at 614 George Lee Street. 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That's 207-5625. As we continue our annual campaign, your support helps us provide these life-changing opportunities for children throughout our community. 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
1: In trying to discern factors that may account for colorectal cancer incidence in younger people, many diet and lifestyle factors fell short, a new study finds. William Nelson, director of the Kimmel Cancer Center at Johns Hopkins, points toward insulin and prediabetes as a possibility, noting that GLP-1 drugs may reveal a lot.
2: We may learn how important that is when we get more and more data on these GLP-1 drugs and how they're affecting that particular syndrome, which is really what they were designed for originally. As they lower weight and they improve this glucose control, are we going to see diminished cancers? At that point, I think we could really point at this pathway for the increase that we saw, but it'll take time to see.
1: A new sort of measurement may be needed.
2: Can you monitor insulin and insulin-like growth factors going up? I think you probably could. Cancer is not the only malady associated with this process. Coronary disease and other things would be interesting to follow.
1: At Johns Hopkins, I'm Elizabeth Tracy.
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4: Here's your Belzona and Humphreys County weather forecast from WELZ, the Delta's Groove. Scattered thunderstorms this evening, then mainly cloudy overnight, low of 72, winds light and variable. Tomorrow, showers early, then scattered thunderstorms developing later, a high near 85. And tomorrow night, cloudy skies with a low of 71, winds light and variable. 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

0: love it, and we play it right here on WELZ, the Delta's Groove. Here at the Boys and Girls Clubs of the Mississippi Delta, we believe every child deserves a safe place to learn, grow, and belong after school. 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That's 207-5625. As we continue our annual campaign, your support helps us provide these life-changing opportunities for children throughout our community. 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
4: Here's your Belzona and Humphreys County weather forecast from WELZ, the Delta's Groove. Scattered thunderstorms this evening, then mainly cloudy overnight, low of 72, winds light and variable. Tomorrow, showers early, then scattered thunderstorms developing later, a high near 85, and tomorrow night, cloudy skies with a low of 71, winds light and variable. 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
1: The World Cup is a high-visibility event for car makers. This is Jeff Gilbert with the Car Chronicles. Hyundai's been a top-tier sponsor for 27 years, its sister brand Kia joining more recently. Hyundai Marketing Chief Sean Gilpin says this gives them exposure on a global scale.
2: It's just one of the biggest and best places in terms of a platform that has this much global reach where we can really get in front of billions of people all at the same time.
1: Hyundai providing travel and accommodations to show us what they're doing at a World Cup game in New Jersey. With most TV programs affected by recording and time shifting, live sports offers a special opportunity for advertisers like car makers.
2: In 2025, 98% of the top 100 broadcasts of the year were live sports.
1: Volkswagen is sponsoring Team USA, and Nissan is sponsoring some of the TV coverage of the World Cup games. With the Car Chronicles, I'm Jeff Gilbert.
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8: Here's your Belzona and Humphreys County weather forecast from WELZ, the Delta's Groove. Scattered thunderstorms this evening, then mainly cloudy overnight, low of 72, winds light and variable. Tomorrow, showers early, then scattered thunderstorms developing later, a high near 85. And tomorrow night, cloudy skies with a low of 71, winds light and variable. 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

0: 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And one thing we are is local, locally owned and operated. That's why we're on all over town. Does your business have us on? Let us know.
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2: Temperatures across many U.S. states and European countries are now exceeding 90 degrees, and a number of countries don't exactly feature air conditioning, but you don't have to sweat it. If you're stuck in a hot

0: hotel and they have fans in your room, be counterintuitive. 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And if you're still struggling to stay cool, here's my favorite plan B. Head to a public library. 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I'm Peter Greenberg, and this is today's Worldwide Travel Minute.
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3: Here's your Bells on Nine Humphreys County weather forecast from WELZ, the Delta's Groove. Scattered thunderstorms this evening, then mainly cloudy overnight, low of 72, winds light and variable. Tomorrow, showers early, then scattered thunderstorms developing later, a high near 85, and tomorrow night, cloudy skies with a low of 71, winds light and variable. 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
2: Here's your Bells on Eye Humphreys County weather forecast from WELZ, the Delta's Groove. Scattered thunderstorms this evening, then mainly cloudy overnight, low of 72, winds light and variable. Tomorrow, showers early, then scattered thunderstorms developing later, a high near 85, and tomorrow night, cloudy skies with a low of 71, winds light and variable. 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
4: Here's your Bells on Nine Humphreys County weather forecast from WELZ, the Delta's Groove. Scattered thunderstorms this evening, then mainly cloudy overnight, low of 72, winds light and variable. Tomorrow, showers early, then scattered thunderstorms developing later, a high near 85. And tomorrow night, cloudy skies with a low of 71, winds light and variable. 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

0: 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I just want you to know my love I'll always treasure. 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

0: 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From Louise to Isola and everything in between, you're in the zone with WELZ, The Delta's Groove. 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
2: Temperatures across many U.S. states and European countries are now exceeding 90 degrees, and a number of countries don't exactly feature air conditioning, but you don't have to sweat it. 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Instead of pointing fans inward and towards you, try facing them out of an open window. Physics suggests this helps push hot air out of the room while drawing in cooler air from elsewhere. And if you're still struggling to stay cool, here's my favorite plan B. Head to a public library. 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I'm Peter Greenberg, and this is today's Worldwide Travel Minute.
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4: Here's your Belzona and Humphreys County weather forecast from WELZ, The Delta's Groove. Scattered thunderstorms this evening, then mainly cloudy overnight, low of 72, winds light and variable. Tomorrow, showers early, then scattered thunderstorms developing later, a high near 85. And tomorrow night, cloudy skies with a low of 71, winds light and variable. 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
1: Here's your Belzona and Humphreys County weather forecast from WELZ, the Delta's Groove. Scattered thunderstorms this evening, then mainly cloudy overnight, low of 72, winds light and variable. Tomorrow, showers early, then scattered thunderstorms developing later, a high near 85, and tomorrow night, cloudy skies with a low of 71, winds light and variable. 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
1: Look around. 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
3: Temperatures across many U.S. states and European countries are now exceeding 90 degrees, and a number of countries don't exactly feature air conditioning, but you don't have to sweat it. If you're stuck in a hot hotel and they have fans in your room, be counterintuitive. Instead of pointing fans inward and towards you, try facing them out of an open window. Physics suggests this helps push hot air out of the room while drawing in cooler air from elsewhere. And if you're still struggling to stay cool, here's my favorite plan B. Head to a public library. 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I'm Peter Greenberg, and this is today's Worldwide Travel Minute.
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5: Here's your Bells on Nine Humphreys County weather forecast from WELZ, the Delta's groove. Scattered thunderstorms this evening, then mainly cloudy overnight, low of 72, winds light and variable. Tomorrow, showers early, then scattered thunderstorms developing later, a high near 85. And tomorrow night, cloudy skies with a low of 71, winds light and variable. 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
1: Here's your Belzona and Humphreys County weather forecast from WELZ, the Delta's Groove. Scattered thunderstorms this evening, then mainly cloudy overnight, low of 72, winds light and variable. Tomorrow, showers early, then scattered thunderstorms developing later, a high near 85. And tomorrow night, cloudy skies with a low of 71, winds light and variable. 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
6: For over 100 years, Americans have benefited from improvements in drinking water safety that result from disinfection, primarily done with chlorine. This process inactivates pathogens, curbing waterborne diseases, and safeguarding the public health. Chloramines are the second most common disinfectant, but decompose into a mysterious, unidentified product. We'll explore in the U.S. National Science Foundation's Discovery Files.
7: All these disinfectants inactivate microorganisms, but they're also oxidants, and they react with naturally occurring organic materials that are present in drinking waters. Some of these reactions result in the formation of unintended compounds that we just generically refer to as disinfection byproduct.
6: Professor Julian Ferry is part of a team of researchers, including his NSF-supported group from the University of Arkansas, that have recently published a paper describing the unidentified product from chloramine decomposition. Building from work done in the 80s and 90s, the team was able to identify this product as chloronitramide anion, an inorganic byproduct of chloramine decomposition. While relatively high concentrations have been found in some U.S. water systems, more research is needed to uncover any potential health impacts.
7: And I don't want this study that reveals this new byproduct to drive more people away from their tap. Generally, in the United States, we are blessed to have very high quality drinking water.
6: To learn more about this research, listen to NSF's Discovery Files podcast episode, Treating Drinking Water.
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2: You know, the first year has been completed. 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
1: Ford is working with a number of partners, including the American Red Cross, Team Rubicon, and Habitat for Humanity. 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
1: If you're tied up, you better stay tied up, because it's cheaper to keep it. 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
1: I was born and raised down in Alabama on a farm way back up in the woods. I was so ragged that folks used to call me Patches. Papa used to tease me about it, cause deep down inside he was hurt cause he'd done all he could. 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
1: Ford is working with a number of partners, including the American Red Cross, Team Rubicon, and Habitat for Humanity. 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
2: 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It's just not enough.

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0: 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That's why we're on all over town. Does your business have us on? Let us know.
1: A vivid example of how much safer vehicles have become. This is Jeff Gilbert with the Cork Chronicles. 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
2: Nearly 50,000 lives have been saved as a result of the changes that were made to vehicles in response to our tests. And on the financial side, it was over about $500 billion of societal economic cost averted as a result of these improvements.
1: The next step is finding ways to improve driver behavior. With the Cork Chronicles, I'm Jeff Gilbert.
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2: For over 100 years, Americans have benefited from improvements in drinking water safety that result from disinfection, primarily done with chlorine. This process inactivates pathogens, curbing waterborne diseases, and safeguarding the public health. Chloramines are the second most common disinfectant, but decompose into a mysterious, unidentified product. We'll explore in the U.S. National Science Foundation's Discovery Files.
3: All these disinfectants inactivate microorganisms, but they're also oxidants, and they react with naturally occurring organic materials that are present in drinking waters. Some of these reactions result in the formation of unintended compounds that we just generically refer to as disinfection byproduct.
2: Professor Julian Ferry is part of a team of researchers, including his NSF-supported group from the University of Arkansas, that have recently published a paper describing the unidentified product from chloramine decomposition. Building from work done in the 80s and 90s, the team was able to identify this product as chloronitramide anion, an inorganic byproduct of chloramine decomposition. While relatively high concentrations have been found in some U.S. water systems, more research is needed to uncover any potential health impacts.
3: And I don't want this study that reveals this new byproduct to drive more people away from their tap. Generally, in the United States, we are blessed to have very high-quality drinking water.
2: To learn more about this research, listen to NSF's Discovery Files podcast episode, Treating Drinking Water.
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1: A vivid example of how much safer vehicles have become. This is Jeff Gilbert with the Car Chronicles. 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Chief Operating Officer Joe Nolan.
2: The new Blazer occupant would have walked away with maybe bumps and bruises, and the old Blazer occupant would have been seriously injured, if not killed.
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2: Nearly 50,000 lives have been saved as a result of the changes that were made to vehicles in response to our tests. And on the financial side, it was over about $500 billion of societal economic cost averted as a result of these improvements.
1: The next step is finding ways to improve driver behavior. With the Car Chronicles, I'm Jeff Gilbert.
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0: 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From Louise to Isola and everything in between, you're in the zone with WELZ, the Delta's Groove. 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
1: For over 100 years, Americans have benefited from improvements in drinking water safety that result from disinfection, primarily done with chlorine. This process inactivates pathogens, curbing waterborne diseases and safeguarding the public health. Chloramines are the second most common disinfectant, but decompose into a mysterious, unidentified product. We'll explore in the U.S. National Science Foundation's Discovery Files.
2: All these disinfectants inactivate microorganisms, but they're also oxidants, and they react with naturally occurring organic materials that are present in drinking waters. Some of these reactions result in the formation of unintended compounds that we just generically refer to as disinfection byproduct.
1: Professor Julian Ferry is part of a team of researchers, including his NSF-supported group from the University of Arkansas, that have recently published a paper describing the unidentified product from chloramine decomposition. Building from work done in the 80s and 90s, the team was able to identify this product as chloronitramide anion, an inorganic byproduct of chloramine decomposition. While relatively high concentrations have been found in some U.S. water systems, more research is needed to uncover any potential health impacts.
2: And I don't want this study that reveals this new byproduct to drive more people away from their tap. Generally, in the United States, we are blessed to have very high-quality drinking water.
1: To learn more about this research, listen to NSF's Discovery Files podcast episode, Treating Drinking Water.
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1: 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There's growing support in some countries and some U.S. states for banning teens from social media. But a better approach is to regulate the platforms, not prohibit young people from using them. Social media can expose teens to harmful content, cyberbullying, and spending too much time online. 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
1: I'm Kelly Bennett with the SuperTalk AgriNews Network, and here's your Sunrise Ag Report. For decades, John Deere forced farmers dealing with malfunctioning Deere equipment to take it to authorized dealers, withholding the necessary tools from independent repair shops and individuals. That not only drove up costs, it created longer wait times. A settlement has been reached with the FTC that'll change that. According to the New York Times, the right to repair settlement was secured as part of a lawsuit filed in January of last year. It enables farmers to fix their own tractors and other farm equipment without having to pay an authorized John Deere dealer to do it for them. This is the second right-to-repair settlement John Deere has reached this year, following a separate $99 million class action settlement due it for them. This is the second right-to-repair settlement John Deere has reached this year, following a separate $99 million

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1: The song just simply says, if he doesn't do anything else, he's already done enough. 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

0: All
1: right, good morning, Bellzona. Good morning, Greater Delta Area. Good morning, my brothers, my sisters, my friends, the faith. It is another day, Strunny and Brother Allen. They're so very glad about it. Today is Tuesday, July the 14th, 2026. It is 74 degrees here in the catfish capital of the world. We can look for a high today of 86 degrees. Cloudy early and a 70% chance of thunderstorm possible this afternoon with winds from the northwest. 5 to 10 miles per hour, your temperature get up to about 86 degrees for a high during the day. Then, as we go into the late evening, we can look for a low tonight of about 71 degrees. Scattered thunderstorm early evening, then mostly cloudy as we go overnight. Winds from the west-southwest, 5 to 10 miles per hour overnight. That's a look at your weather. 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Maurice Allen here, sitting in with Miss Sherry William. And we come to inspire you with the best music in the Mississippi Delta. We do thank you. Good morning, Bellzona. Good morning, Greater Delta Area.
2: If you've ever had a little trouble in your life, I don't know whether you've had any trouble in your life, but there's a little song that says, a little old song we decided to do. The words said, trouble in my way, I have to cry sometime. Huh? And the song goes on to say, I laid awake at night. But that's all right. Why? Jesus.

0: up, get up. 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Get up out of that bed, wash your face and hands, get into the kitchen and make some noise with the pots and the pans. Good Tuesday morning, July the 14th, 2026. It is 74 degrees on the outside. We can look for a high today of 86 degrees, cloudy skies early. And we look for about 70% chance of afternoon thunderstorm possible. Winds from the northwest 5 to 10 miles per hour. Your temperature get up to about 86 degrees for a high. As we go into the late evening, we can look for a low tonight of 71 degrees, 50% chance of scattered thunderstorm during the evening, and becoming mostly cloudy as we go after the midnight hour. That is a look at your weather. Now for the birthdays and anniversaries on July the 14th, Miss Lily Hampton with the birthday. Happy birthday to you, Miss Lily Hampton.
1: Lily. Oh, my.
0: 75 today. Ooh. Happy 75th birthday to you. Renee Cobbins with the birthday. Happy birthday, Renee. Venora Shaw, happy birthday to Venora Shaw. Lucy Whitfield with the birthday in remembrance. One of my children from Yazoo City, now up in Kentucky. Happy birthday to Felicia Williams. Happy birthday to you, Felicia. And Miss K. Sue Selder with the birthday in remembrance. My nephew over there in Corpus Christi, Texas, Renee Charles Allen. Happy 47th birthday to you, Nate. Happy birthday to Renee Charles Allen. Ariana Jones turned 21 today. Happy 21st birthday to you. Omara Santonio Gates with a birthday in remembrance. And Latoria Dion Davis with a birthday in remembrance would be 41. Happy birthday is going out to Brenda Anderson on today. Patricia Holt turned 62. Happy birthday, Patricia Holt. And happy birthday is going out to Daisy Gowdy. Daisy Gowdy with the birthday. Fred Davis turns 22 today. Happy birthday to you, Fred Davis. And Antonio Yaba with the birthday. Happy birthday to Antonio Yaba. These are all of the birthdays and anniversaries that are in my book. If you have other birthdays, other anniversaries, we do welcome your calls after Delta News. Now, Miss Sherry Williams with the announcement. Good morning, Miss Sherry Williams.
1: Good morning, Pastor. Good morning, everyone. Starting with the announcements. Smith Funeral Home announces the funeral services for the late Miss Jeanette Hart Hogan, age 72, of Belzona, will be conducted on Saturday, July 18, 11 a.m. at New Beginning Church of God, Belzona, Mississippi. The body will lie in state from 10 to 11. The burial will be at Sutton Cemetery of Belzona, Mississippi, where Pastor Charles Edwards will be officiating. Public visitation will be on Friday, July 17, 1 to 5 p.m. at Smith Funeral Home Chapel. The survivors include her children, Anthony Hart, Jonathan, Willie, and Tanya Thompson. Siblings, Robert, Johnny, Dorothy, Brenda, Linda Hart. Her grandchildren, nieces, nephews, other relatives, and friends. Smith Funeral Home is handling all the arrangements. We're sending condolences out to Miss Dot and her family. I think that's about the third or fourth service they've had this year for the Hart family. Much love and condolences to you, Miss Dorothy. Helping Hand clients will be passing out produce on Wednesday from 9:30 till 10:30. Bring your own bags. Church Street Church of Christ, 704 Church Street, Belzona, where Brother Charles Bowler is the pastor of the church, invites you to their revival services started on last night going through July 17th, Friday, July 17th, at the church building, 704 Church Street. Well, the guest speaker will be Brother Stanley Williams from Southside Church of Christ of Greenville, Mississippi. Big Mount Zion started their revival services on last night, and each night there's a different guest speaker, and I'm going to have to get that information. I'm going to call someone, but it's going through the 16th, which is the Thursday. So it started July 13th through the 16th, and I'll get that guest speaker information at the 7:30 hour. Kick off summer with 4-H. They'll still got things going on until today is the last day of their summer kickoff. They're going to have 4-H arts and crafts from, and you can get there from 2 to 5 p.m. Boy, they've had an awesome 2 months. We had a major announcement for them. So 4-H, and it's leading up and it's standing up by its mottos. 4-H's, hand, heart, health, head. Hands on learning, fun and friendship, leadership skills, and great experiences. For more information, you can contact 247-29-154, Miss Regina Boykins. Individuals in the Humphreys County community helping Hands of Humphreys County during their recertification for those individuals that want to become new clients and those who have let their recertification lapse. We will be recertifying on July 14th and 15th, 9 a.m. till 1. A fresh start to success and building futures, the second annual Back to School Extravaganza. It kicks off the school year together. It's taking place Saturday, July 25th, 1 till 4. At the Humphreys County Neighborhood Facility Building, 501 North Hayton Street. For more information, you can contact 662-571-4815 if you want to be a part of the giveaways. And they're giving away backpacks, school supplies, and I like this the best. They're going to put some smiles right along with it. Ooh, and you can take the smiles with you everywhere you go. Transportation Day, Community Transit Service, July 16th. Time 10 till 2. They're hosting the Community Big Family Fun Day giveaway as well. July 16th. And it's taking place at Morris Lewis Jr. Scout Hut and Fletcher Park. 851 Main Street Extension, Indianola, Mississippi. The community is invited. Bring the family. They're going to have free refreshments and school supply giveaways. Food trucks, fresh vegetable, and craft vendors are welcomed, and they're going to have bouncy houses for the children. They're going to be checking blood sugar. They're going to have lots of information that will be vital to you getting ready for the school year. So get ready for this event, July 16th, 10 till 2. New Pilgrim Rest Missionary Baptist Church invites you to their three-night annual revival service. Speaker for the hour, their very own Reverend Alan Henderson, July 20th through the 27th, 7 p.m. nightly. Be there. Community meeting, adults, parents, and students. They're going to have input on discussing and inputting on how to help our community. It's going to take place July 2nd, 22nd. 6 p.m. at Upper Room Fellowship Ministries, Highway 49, Belzona, where the founder of the church, Pastor Clara T. Reed. Friendship Missionary Baptist Church, 2110 Kenlock Road, Indianola, celebrating their pastor, Dr. C.W. Ray's 36-year pastoral anniversary, July 26, 11 a.m., where the guest speaker will be Dr. Ezell Smith, Marble Rock Missionary Baptist Church of Chicago, Illinois. Belzona First Seventh-day Adventist Church Food Pantry will be distributing their food boxes on Friday, July 24th, starting at 8 a.m. Back to school. 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
0: 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Maurice Allen sitting here with Miss Sherry Williams. What he's done for me, brothers and sisters, that's what I think about, what he's done for me.

0: All right, you're tuned in to the Delta's Best in Good Gospel Music. What he's done for me. Oh, I just can't thank him enough. You have something on your mind, Miss Sherry?
1: And you know, Pastor, good morning, everyone. You know, and I always wake up every morning with messages in my spirit, and I listen to different things so that we can have something to talk about. Mm-hmm. And this morning, the man was talking about mud, dirt. Jesus healed a man with mud. Is that true? He healed a man with mud.
0: He healed.
1: He put mud on people's on eyes, and they healed.
0: On the eyes
1: and all that.
0: And they've got to receive their sight.
1: No, that came to me. And I'm like, okay. Jesus healed a man with mud.
0: Healed. Okay.
1: Okay.
0: Sound like you're saying killed a man.
1: Healed a man.
0: Healed.
1: He healed with mud. He took the
0: mud.
1: God made us
0: spittle.
1: From dirt.
0: Uh-huh.
1: I'm like, wow, look at there.
0: He made us from dust.
1: Dust. Okay.
0: Dust is the most insignificant part of dirt.
1: Okay. Okay, yeah, because it's vaporizing.
0: It goes
1: everywhere.
0: Up, and he took the dust off the earth.
1: Okay. Okay. He made us. We need to make dirty moves. Are you waiting? Are you watching? Someone has to make a move. And if you make a move, sometimes it might be dirty, might be muddy, but you got to make a move. Make a move. Not perfection, not pretty. Stop looking for perfection when you yourself have been rejected. Make a move and see what comes out for yourself.
0: Uh-huh.
1: So dirtiness is a part of life. We come from dirt. Yeah.
0: I'll tell you what. You can go take a bath. You can bath for 20 minutes.
1: Uh-huh. Okay.
0: And when you dry yourself off, get a white towel and rub on you.
1: Yeah, you still dirty. Now, that's true. Still dirt.
0: Still dirt.
1: Okay.
0: So we've come from the, you know, that's why I feel that cremation is the most humane way to deal with death. And you spend all of that money for a funeral.
1: Funeral, yeah.
0: For the people.
1: Yeah.
0: For the people. So the people can look at you. Ooh, don't he look good? Ooh, and us men, boy, I like that necktie you had on.
1: Yeah,
0: you know. And but that's what people do. Look like he's sleeping.
1: Uh-huh. And it does.
0: Uh-huh. That's what we say.
1: Yeah.
0: Look just like he's sleeping. The most humane way to care for the dead is in cremation. Uh-huh. Rapid oxidation.
1: Okay. So we're looking at the body, but it's going to return to dust.
0: It's going to return to dust then, huh?
1: I didn't think about that in dirt.
0: When you put you in the ground, ashes, dust to dust.
1: Oh, dude, Pastor. I'm learning something.
0: We're from
1: day.
0: The dust.
1: I've heard that so many times.
0: And we return ashes back to
1: ashes. The dust. So actually, when they're in that casket, that's just a box holding you to decay.
0: To decay, yeah.

0: Doug, what you do with it? Uh-huh. You wash it off and keep on going.
1: Jesus okay. Christ healed the eye.
0: Yeah, with dirt, with dirt. Mud. Oh, well, okay.
1: He spit on it, made mud clay, put it on the eye.
0: Eyes.
1: And
0: simple. God is so awesome. I think that's just awesome. He picked up the dirt and healed you. Well, now we got to go to the doctor, go to the pharmacy, get all the stuff to get off. But God just
1: does. But you know what?
0: What?
1: Come to think of it, when we were kids, we didn't go to the doctor.
0: You're right.
1: Would get, they go in the pastels and get certain kinds of dirt.
0: Dirt, yep. Yep.
1: They would even take cow chip tea.
0: There you go. I remember that. I didn't drink that.
1: Didn't tell our mamas and dads what we were going to do.
0: Dude, but you like, they call it chamomile tea.
1: And we did not go. Brothers and sisters, when you going to wake up? When you going to...

0: up when you're gonna make a change. Gotta be strong.
1: Oh yeah.
0: I tell you.
1: Oh yeah.
0: It is Tuesday, July the 14th, 2026. It is 75 degrees on the outside. We can look for cloudy skies early. 7% chance of a thunderstorm possible this afternoon. Winds from the northwest, 5 to 10 miles per hour. Your temperature will get up to about 86 degrees for a high during the day. And as we go into the late evening, we can look for scattered thunderstorm during the evening. A 50% chance of scattered thunderstorm. And a low tonight of 71 degrees. Winds will be from the west-southwest, 5 to 10 miles per hour. That is a look at your weather. 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
12: 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Remember if you need prayer.
0: It is prayer time. As we go into prayer, we're adding to our prayer list the family of Miss Jeanette Hart Hawken. As we go into prayer, C.J. Warren, we're praying for your family, Robert Hart. Kenaya Stowers, we're lifting you up. Ashley Warren, Melissa Warren, praying for you guys. The family of Mr. N.C. Taylor, we pray for you. Jacqueline Hill, I pray for you. The family of May Gertis Burks, Reverend Richard Wyman, we lift you up to God in prayer. Ruth Ann Johnson, I believe she's undergoing the hands of the surgeon today, so we're lifting you up to God in prayer. Roosevelt Rabbit Delaney, I pray for you. Robert Green's family, we lift you up to God in prayer. Dora White's family, Moselle Thomas, I pray for you. Dolores Ford, Sandra Delaney, Percy Donaldson Jr., Frank Anderson Jr., Virgie Hayes, I pray for you. As we go to the altar of prayer, Lois Johnson, Ernestine Proby, Grace Griffin, Doris Dean, Great Lucille McKenzie, Essa Martin, Josephine Robinson, Mother Mertis McPherson, Mother Elsie, I pray for you. Lonnie and Jane Haynes, Howard and Ernestine, Austin, Rufus and Maddie Strawler, Clarence and Gloria Reed, Mama Della Dodd, Mother Bessie Brown, I tender you to God in prayer. Marion Brown, Martha Hart, Bobby Franklin, I pray for you. Gloria Jean Hudson, we lifting you up to God in prayer. Olivia Wilson, Alice May Reed, we are praying for you. As we go to the altar of prayer, LJ Tardy, I pray for you. Sister Joyce B. McNair, we're lifting you up to God in prayer. Dorothy Williams, I pray for you. There are so many names on my prayer list, I cannot call them all, but Jesus knows. And of a truth, Jesus cares. He tells us to cast our cares upon him. He cares for us. He said, I stand at the door and I knock. If any man will open, I'll come in. I'll sup with him. Trust in the Lord with all of your heart. Do not lean to your own understanding, but in all of your ways acknowledge him. Allow him to direct your path as we go to God in prayer.
1: But you did. I thank you this morning. I woke up this morning, clothing in my right mind. I could have waken up this morning. My mind could have been gone. I could have woke up this morning and couldn't get out of bed. I could have woke up this morning with pains in my body, not able to move. But I thank you, Jesus, for a portion of good health. I thank you this morning. I will clothe in my right mind. Thank you, Lord. I looked around me this morning and saw my loved ones doing all right. I looked around my house and it wasn't on fire. I thank you, Lord. I ate the food this morning and it stayed on my stomach. Thank you, Lord. I thank you for my hard time. I thank you, Jesus, for my good time. If I had not had some problems in my life, I would know today you can solve them. If I had not had some tough times in my life, I would know today you could bring me out. Thank you for what you brought me over. Thank you for what you brought me around. Thank you for what you brought me under. And thank you, Jesus, for what you brought me through. Have mercy, my Lord. Lord, it's me this morning standing in the need of prayer. Not my mother, not my father, not my sister, not my brother, but it's me. Oh Lord, I need a miracle. I need a healing. I need a breakthrough in my life right now, Lord. Father, you said you got 10,000 blessing in your hand just for charity. Lord, why are you blessing others? Please don't forget about me. Father, bless my home. Father, bless my children. Father, bless me. Touch my body. I need a healing. Touch me right now. Father, Father, I need a job to pay my bills. Father, you got all the jobs in your hand. You said you got the whole world in your hand. You
12: you said earth and the Lord, the fullness thereof. I know you got my enemies in your hand. I know you got my debt in your hand. I know you got my finance in your hand. I know you got my children in your hand. I know you got my health in your hand. Right on, right on, right on, right now, Jesus. We need you when our burden get heavy. We need you when we don't have a friend. We need you when we get old and feeble. We need you when we're young and restless. We need you in a time like this. We need you in our church. We need you on our job. We need you. We need you, Lord. I'm crying because we need you. You said you'd hear that's a prayer. Hear my prayer. Hear my cry.

0: door. You will do it. Do it. Do it now. Do it. Do it now. Oh, yeah. Touch me right now. Oh, yeah.
1: And I'm going to always glorify you. Hey, hey, hey. Yeah, yeah, yeah, yeah. Hey, hey, hey. I glorify you. I magnify you. I adore you. I praise your name. I glorify your name. For you are worthy. This is your servant prayer. In the name of Jesus. Amen. Amen. Amen. Amen. It's done. It's done. Claim it right now. Let the church say amen. Let the church say amen.

At 1:30 a.m. the other morning, my mind woke me up to remind me of something I've known for a long time, but I'd forgotten. Self-improvement is an after-hours job. Now, you might say, okay, that's great, but what the heck does that mean to me? Well, it could mean a great deal if you're one of those people who's falling short of reaching your true potential. Ever thought about that? Of course, this affects your rewards in life, things like how much money you earn, how well you perform on and off the job, how effective you are in dealing with others, and how well you manage your time, and so forth. For many of us, to reach some high measure of our true potential means having a deep feeling of personal satisfaction and fulfillment as a human being. In short, it means feeling good about ourselves as a person. Now, I think the reason my mind woke me up at 1:30 a.m. is because I received a phone call the evening before from a lady who wanted to talk with me about doing a 6-hour seminar for their employees. It seems her employer is one of the many federal agencies in our state's capital city. And once a year, they set aside a couple of days to have a concentrated training seminar for their employees. Well, the seminar is in addition to their ongoing training program throughout the year. When they hold this special training seminar, they invite some qualified people to come in and expose their employees to some information they don't normally get in the course of their day-to-day, week-to-week activities. The lady who called said they had pretty well lined up a well-known female seminar leader for one day, and she wanted to know if I would be willing to take the second day. But there was a catch. The other speaker had already selected her topics from a list of objectives that had been compiled for the sessions. She took motivation, goal setting, time management, stress management, and communication, things I probably would have taken. So I had these subjects left to choose from: attitude, teamwork, cooperation, and productivity. And I added efficiency to her list. Now, my point is, the other speaker had already selected the primary topics one would expect to cover at a self-management seminar. But in doing research for this radio program, and with 25 years of public speaking experience, naturally, I had more than enough information to fill the second day. Still, I can never escape the thought, self-improvement is really an after-hours job. Regardless of who we are, 6 hours or 60 hours is not enough. We have to dig it out on our own time. Well, my friend, that's all the time we have today. Thank you for listening to How to Plan Your Life. On behalf of Jim Davidson, the program author, this is Dave McCree with a final thought. You cannot win if you don't begin.

figures. Oh, he's sending out 26-year anniversary for him and his sweetheart. He love himself some Miss Shirley Elders. Happy 26 years. I'm going to bring up the Walk With Me request, he says. But in the meantime, happy anniversary, Malcolm and Shirley Elders. He loves her.

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1: 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Hold on a minute, please. We're going to do the round the town, the announcements. Okay, we're going to take the call. WELZ, good morning.
2: Yes, ma'am. This is Malcolm again.
1: Hey, Malcolm.
2: I want to say one more thing, Mrs. William.
1: Okay.
2: Thanks for the flowers and the cards that you all sent me, and thank y'all for the condolences that y'all sent to my mother.
1: Oh, okay.
2: My beloved mother, Miss Figgis.
1: All right,
2: thank
1: Malcolm.
2: Y'all for her.
1: All right. And how old were you on your birthday, Malcolm?
2: 61 years old.
1: Six? Is that all? Get out. You still a baby. Get out of here, Malcolm. 61. Get
2: yes,
1: out,
2: ma'am.
1: No wonder you can move around and be dap daddy then, huh?
2: Well, I got that from my dad.
1: Oh, really?
2: Okay. I got that from dad.
1: Okay. Well, well, you broke in. We let Pastor Allen, he obviously thinks a lot of you. He said, go on and take the call. So, dap daddy, Malcolm Pilgers.
2: Yeah, I got that from my dad.
1: All right, Malcolm.
2: Okay. Oh,
1: you have a great day. And I'm going to find that song for you, okay?
2: Yes, ma'am.
1: All right. Okay. Have a great day and happy belated birthday.
2: Yeah, Debbie, good morning. If you hear from Debbie, tell her I say good morning.
1: She's going to be listening. She'll be on listening. All right.
2: Okay.
1: Bye, Dap Daddy,
2: right.
1: Malcolm Pickers. Okay,
2: yes,
1: then.
2: Ma'am.
1: Bye-bye.
2: Okay.
1: That Malcolm, he is something serious. All right, we are going to go into the announcements, and we got Pastor Allen and Sherry Williams on the air right now for you, and you on Around the Town. All right, starting with the announcements. Sure, everything is on here. Okay. Smith Funeral Home announces a funeral services for the late Miss Jeanette Hart Hogan, age 72, of Belzona, will take place on Saturday, July 18th at 11 a.m. at New Beginning Church of God, Belzona, Mississippi. The body will lie in state from 10 to 11. The burial will be at Sutton Cemetery of Belzona, Mississippi, where Pastor Charles Edwards will be officiating. Public visitation will be on Friday, July 17th from 1 till 5 at Smith Funeral Home Chapel. The survivors include her children, Anthony, Jonathan, Willie, and Tanya Thompson. Siblings, Robert, Johnny, Dorothy, Brenda, and Linda Hart. And a host of grandchildren, nieces, nephews, other relatives, and friends. Smith Funeral Home is handling all the arrangements. Helping Hands clients only. We will be passing out produce on Wednesday from 9:30 a.m. till 10:30 a.m. Bring your own bags, please. Say you ain't got a bag. I guess you just have to get a handful. How about that? Remember how we used to get T-shirts and put them in the T-shirt? You might have to put it in the T-shirt. Church Street, Church of Christ, 704 Church Street, Belzona, where Minister Charles Bowler is the pastor of the church, invite you to their revival services. It started on last night through Friday, July 17th at the church building, 704 Church Street, Belzona. Well, the guest speaker will be Brother Stanley Williams from Southside Church of Christ, Greenville, Mississippi. Big Mount Zion started their revival on last night, and it's going through July 16th. There's a guest speaker for each night starting at 7 p.m. July, we're ending the last days of the 4-H Kick Off Your Summer with 4-H Fun, Learn Activities, and Events. And today, they will have 4-H Arts and Crafts from 2 to 5 p.m. Why join 4-H? You're going to have hands-on learning, fun and friendship, leadership skills, and great experiences. And 4-H stands for Hand, Heart, Help, and Head. Boy, it's been a phenomenal. I've enjoyed just looking at all the different things that have been going on for the 4-H during the whole summer. And for more information, contact 247-2915. Individuals in the Humphreys County community from Helping Hands of Humphreys County, recertification for those individuals that want to become new clients and those who have let their recertifications lapse. We will be recertifying on July 14th, July 15th, 9 till 1. A fresh start to success and building futures. This is the second annual Back to School Extravaganza. It kicks off the school year together Saturday, July 25th, 1 till 4 at the Humphreys County Neighborhood Facility Building, 501 A Street, Belzona. For more information, you can contact 571-4815. 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And they're giving away backpacks, supplies, and smiles await. Now, I like that. They're going to put smiles along with it. How about that? Transportation Day, Sunflower Humphreys County Progress is hosting this event starting July 16th, 10 a.m. till 2 p.m. The community is invited. Bring the family. They're going to be giving away free refreshments, school supply giveaways, food trucks, fresh vegetables, and craft vendors are welcomed, and they're going to have bouncy houses for the children. They're also going to be doing checking blood sugar and many other things that are going on during this festivities. For more information, contact 887-1431 or 846-6161. New Pilgrim Rest Missionary Baptist Church invite you to their three-night annual revival services, where the speaker will be their very own pastor, Reverend Alan Henderson. It's going on July 20th through the 22nd, 7 p.m. nightly. There's going to be a community meeting for adults, parents, and students. And they're going to be discussing and receiving your input on how to bless and continue to make our community better, safer, stronger. It's taking place Tuesday, July 21st, 6 p.m. at Upper Room Fellowship Ministries, Highway 49, Belzona, where the founder and pastor of the church is Pastor Clara Reed. Friendship Missionary Baptist Church, 2110 Kinlock Road, Indianola, celebrating their pastor, Dr. C.W. Ray's 36-year anniversary. Sunday, July 26th, 11 a.m., where the guest speaker will be Dr. Ezell Smith of Marble Rock Missionary Baptist Church, 714 South Ashland, Chicago, Illinois. Belzona First Seventh-day Adventist Church will be issuing the food pantry distribution on Friday, July 24th, starting at 8 a.m. Back to school. Yeah, they're getting ready. 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And that's all the announcements and events that are going on. If you have some events, and then by the way, if you want to sponsor an event, or your church service, or your birthday parties, or special announcement, special anything that's going on that you want to just put it on the air. And get this, we're national. We're on the web. We are reached from the East Coast to the West Coast, North Coast to the South Coast. So if you want to get an event, get with us. And Mr. Steve Donovan and Pastor Allen, they will work it out for you. We're coming for you. 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
3: All right, we are getting ready now. 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On this Tuesday, July the 14th, these are the birthdays and anniversaries. During this time, I welcome your call, 662-247-1744. Again, 662-247-1744. Happy birthday is going out to Miss Lily Hampton.
1: Oh, yeah.
3: Happy 75th birthday to this young lady.
1: Happy birthday, Miss Lily.
3: And she still walks all over Belzona.
1: All over the town.
3: She walks every day. Lily Hampton, happy birthday to you from your son, from the Hampton family, the Wright and the Perkin family.
1: Okay.
3: WELZ, good morning.
4: Good morning. How you all doing this morning?
3: I'm good. How are you today?
4: I'm fine. This is Nancy Brown.
1: Hey, Miss Nancy.
3: You don't even sound like you.
1: I'm telling you, she done got all certified. Your kids need to let you stay at Belzona, so. How about that?
3: Good morning.
4: I'm telling myself, why? I sound like a country country girl like I am.
3: That's what I know.
1: And I ain't mad at you. That's the way you do it, Miss Nancy.
4: I'm calling to wish Lily Hampton a happy birthday today.
1: Oh, yeah. She is something serious, isn't she?
4: She is something serious.
1: And she makes you laugh. Oh, she's so funny. I just love her.
4: She's not laughing at everything.
1: Oh, yeah. But you don't want to push her button.
4: I push her button. I don't be giving her. But anyway. But yeah, and I think Annette had a birthday on yesterday.
1: Ooh, did you miss that? It was a day long event, I'm telling you.
4: Okay, I'm
1: going to
4: wish her a happy belated birthday on yesterday.
1: Okay, Miss Nancy.
4: Okay.
1: All right.
4: But y'all have a great day here.
3: And you as well.
1: Okay.
4: All right. All
1: right, Miss Nancy.
4: Anyway, okay, y'all have a good day.
3: You too, baby. Bye-bye. All right, happy birthday is going out to Renee Cobbins. Happy birthday, Renee Cobbins, from Nick Gates, from Pearly, Meg, Brad, from the entire Cobbins family. Renee Cobbins, happy birthday. WELZ, good morning.
5: Good morning. How y'all doing?
3: I'm doing good.
5: Well,
3: how are you?
5: Nancy, I got all this month. It's okay. All this month. You can call anytime, but you called for yesterday.
3: I thought you said all this money. That's what I said. Give me some.
1: I thought you said all this money.
5: I say, yeah, baby, I just want y'all to say happy birthday, call. If you give me something for my birthday, you might look on your birthday, and I might not have nothing.
1: I might not have nothing,
5: can't get you nothing. Okay. So I just want for everybody to just say happy birthday.
1: You like me, Miss Edmonds,
5: thank
1: just
5: you,
1: Lord,
5: that I'm here. And Lily Hampton.
1: Yeah.
5: She said, I'm going to be Lily Hampton till I die.
1: She
5: don't want you to say it on Lily Perkins. Lily Hampton.
1: Lily Hampton.
5: Okay. All right. Well, I'm calling to say happy birthday to my girl, Lily Hampton. You don't make her mad now.
1: Ooh, baby,
5: please don't make her
1: please
5: mad.
1: Don't
5: stay on
1: make
5: the good
1: mad
5: side with her. She say all type of stuff out her mouth.
1: Oh, yeah, she will.
5: But I love her. We love her. We pray, Lord, she live to see many more. She made it to 75. That's a blessing.
1: Mm-hmm.
5: And moving around, walking, picking up paper. I be seeing her doing that a lot of time, but... And my niece, Ariana Jones, she turned 21. She's a full-grown young lady.
1: Oh,
5: now you grown.
1: Lady.
5: Mama said, when you get grown, what y'all need to do? Get J-O-B and get your own place.
1: That's right.
5: Get out.
1: Okay.
5: But I love her too, Ariana Jones, coming from the Chapman and the Perkin family. We all love her, and we pray the Lord she live to see many, many more. And I think you call her Jones. If I ain't mistaken, there and it's gone. But who all else having a birthday anniversary coming from Edna and the Chapman family? And you and y'all family be blessed on this day. Everybody just be safe out there. I love you all. Who all lost a loved one, my prayer, my love still go out to them. So y'all be safe on your job wherever you go. And I love you and your family. Thank
3: love
5: y'all, baby.
3: Have
1: all
3: a
1: right
3: great day.
1: All right.
5: You
1: bye
5: too.
1: Bye.
5: Y'all.
3: Okay. Happy birthday is going out to Benora Shaw. Happy birthday, Benora Shaw. Coming from Carl, from Annette, from Wardell Walker. Happy birthday, Benora Shaw. Lucy Whitfield with the birthday in remembrance. Coming from Annette and your four children, Lucy Whitfield. WELZ, good morning.
5: Yeah, that's right. Benora Shaw, my cousin. I want to say happy birthday to her also.
1: There she go with that cousin.
5: Yeah, that's right. I'm going to call in and say happy birthday to my cousin there.
1: Okay.
5: I know I heard you had called her name, but I just heard again, and then it's there now. It's there now.
1: All right.
5: Thank you, baby.
1: All right.
5: Bye-bye.
3: Happy birthday is going out to one of my sweethearts, Miss Felicia Williams. She lives up there in Kentucky now. Happy birthday to Felicia from her husband, Raleigh, her sister, Karen, from her dad, Reverend Adrian William, from her mom, her sisters, and her brothers. Happy birthday to Felicia William. Happy birthday is going out to Kay Sue Selda in remembrance. Happy birthday, Kay Sue. Coming from Patricia, from Melvin, from your grands, Henry and Kate Griffin, the Zion Rock Church family. Happy birthday, Kay Sue Selder. Happy birthday is going out to my nephew, Renee Charles Allen. Happy birthday, Nate, 47 today. This is coming from wife, from Andrea, from your sister, Sabille, and her husband Red, from your wife Monique, your daughter Brandy, from all of your nephews. Happy birthday, Renee Charles Allen. Ariana Jones with the birthday, 21 today. Happy 21st birthday to you, Ariana, coming from Kizzy, Kaplan from Anaya, from Lois, Sylvester from Etna. Happy birthday, Ariana Jones, 21 today. Omara Santonio Gates with a birthday in remembrance. Happy birthday to you from Nick Gates, Shay Vaughn, Pumpkin, Will, Barbara, Kunta. Happy birthday to you from the Gates Dollars Young Shanklin family and from Weeping Mirror Church family. Latoria Dion Davis with the birthday in remembrance. Happy birthday to you from Sonia Davis, from Dominique, from James and Eula, Yvette, from Rod, from all of your nieces and your nephews. Latoria Dion Davis in remembrance. Happy birthday to you. Happy birthday is going out to Brenda Anderson. Brenda Anderson, happy birthday to you from Louise Deer. Miss Patricia Holt with the birthday today. You're 62. Happy 62nd birthday to you. Coming from Dorothy Johnson, from Bessie, Calvin, from the Holt Campbell Johnson family. Patricia Holt, happy birthday to you. Daisy Gowdy with the birthday. Happy birthday to Daisy Gowdy from Rosetta. Fred Davis turned 22 today. Happy 22nd birthday to you, Fred Davis. From Ida Perry, from Patricia, from Virgie, and from Dorothy. Fred Davis, happy birthday to you. Antonio Yarbrough has the birthday today. Happy birthday, Antonio, coming from Annie Lee, Jennifer, from your uncles, your aunts, and your cousins. Happy birthday, Antonio Yarbrough. These are all of the birthdays and anniversaries that are in my book. We welcome your call during this time, 247-1744.
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3: You know what? Think about this.
1: Okay.
3: If walking is good for you, the postman would be immortal.
1: Okay. Ooh, what you talking about?
3: A whale swims all day, eats all the fish, all the drink water, and still fat. A rabbit only eats vegetables, run and hop all day long, and only live for 5 years. A tortoise doesn't run, does nothing energetic, yet it can live for 450 years.
1: A toilet.
3: And you tell me I need to exercise?
1: You know what, Pastor, that does make sense. It really does. I guess that's why, you know, I don't want to exercise. Good reason.
3: Oh,
1: not to do it, but it does increase the value of your health. But yeah, I like that one.
3: Well, you know, when you look at it.
1: A whale is fat.
3: Fat, but it swim all day. Don't drink nothing but water.
1: Birds only eat worms.
3: The rabbit eat vegetables.
1: Yeah.
3: And
1: wow, that's pretty
3: pop
1: good.
3: And bro, exercise all day.
1: That's right.
3: And only live 5 years. And so, turtle don't do nothing. And can live 450 years.
1: Get out of here. Get out. Boy, we need to. They don't eat nothing. Okay. That's whatever they come up on. Okay.
3: Uh huh.
1: Wow. So that tells the story there. We all got our own little thoughts, but sometimes they're not so true. Wow.
3: Yeah. So now, healthy Mississippi. Okay.
1: Okay.
3: WELC, good morning.
9: Good morning, Reverend Ellen and Mama Sherry. Good morning.
3: Good morning, my older woman. How are you this morning?
9: I'm doing good.
1: And where you been? Getting some rest, stranger?
9: Yes.
1: Okay, well, that's all you got to say. Okay. Good.
9: With an exclamation point.
1: Yes. Okay, well, that's all right then. Because I ain't heard your voice in a week. Hey, Shonda.
9: Hi, Mama Sherry.
1: All right.
9: Well, I'm actually up and about to get ready to head to the school.
1: Oh, okay.
9: So I can get my room together.
1: Okay.
9: For my babies.
1: Okay.
9: Yep, so. Because I'm going to be on a mission next weekend.
1: Oh,
3: okay.
9: Oh. I'm actually going to be celebrating my 35th class reunion in New Orleans. So.
1: Oh.
3: Also, you, So you want to get all the work out of the way so you can have all the playtime.
9: Yes. There you go. There you go.
1: Go on and tell it. We'll help you. Go on and tell it, girl. New Orleans. Oh, my goodness.
9: Yes.
1: Oh, wow. So
9: it's just a handful of us, but we're going to make memories, you know, just celebrating 35 years.
1: Oh.
3: Yeah.
1: New Orleans. Oh, my goodness.
9: Yes.
1: Oh, wow.
9: So it's just a handful of us, but we're going to make memories, you know, just

0: Okay. Anyway, I call in to wish everyone that's having a birthday on today a happy birthday. And any couples that are celebrating anniversaries, I want to wish them a happy, happy anniversary. And I hope everybody have a good day. And I would also like to ask the parents of every child that's attending Humphreys County School District to please go register your babies. Please, our registration is very, very low. And we only have, like, 2 weeks to go?
1: Really?
2: Wow. Okay. Wow.
0: And it's very, very low. And they put an announcement out yesterday that the last day for registration deadline is July 29th.
1: Wow.
0: So if you don't have them registered by July 29th, they're going to be at home with you until...
2: until they change motor.
0: Yes, because school actually starts August 3rd for the students, and you're not going to be able to register your child during school hours.
1: It starts August. Deadline for registration at July
0: 29th.
1: And school starts August 3rd.
0: Yes.
1: Oh, okay. Well,
0: you know, that's still kind of biting, you know, it's still kind of pushing it because they're not going to be able to get the student schedules together, get the teachers, you know, master schedules and stuff. So, I've been pushing it on Facebook about going register your babies.
1: Mm-hmm.
0: And stuff
1: everybody,
0: like that. So.
1: Every student has to register. Mm. Every student.
0: Yes. It don't take long this year because, you know, you usually have to do it online and then do a pack. But I think the only thing you have to do is get your code and go online and register.
1: Okay. So it's from K to 12, you got to register.
0: Yes.
1: Okay.
0: Yes. Pre-K. Pre-K through 12.
1: Okay.
0: Yes.
1: All right.
0: I'm just challenging all the parents to go ahead on and just take 5 or 10 minutes and just go register your babies.
1: Man, don't wait till school start and everybody got attitudes. Ooh, been there, done that. Oh, my God.
0: Yes. Well, so thank you guys.
2: All right.
0: Hope you guys have a great, great day.
1: Oh, we certainly
2: you
1: will.
2: As well,
1: and
2: baby.
1: You have
2: love
1: a wonderful
2: you,
1: day yourself.
0: I love you guys, too.
1: I love all right. you more. Bye-bye.
2: Bye-bye.
0: Bye-bye.
2: All right, we welcome your call, 662-247-1744.
1: Okay.
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2: All right, look, just want to throw this into your spirit real quick. There is no storm that God won't carry you through.
1: Mm.
2: No bridge that God won't help you to cross. No battle that God won't help you to win.
1: Mm.
2: In other words, trust God.
1: Amen.
2: And never give up.
1: That's right. Ooh, now that's a word right there. That's a sermon in itself right
2: uh-huh.
1: there.
2: WLZ, good morning.
4: Well, good morning again, duo.
2: Good morning, Miss Cornelia Puddenhauer.
4: All right. I heard you talking about exercise. Well, you know, I should be one of the most fittest people around because I exercise only at night. I go to bed, I toss and turn all night. Now, that's exercise. You remember that song he said, I didn't sleep at all last night. He said, tossing and turning and turning and tossing.
1: I knew that was coming. I knew it.
2: wait a minute. That person was tossing and turning for a reason.
1: Okay.
2: He was thinking about a woman in his life.
1: Not about exercise.
4: Well, I was thinking about sleep, but it wasn't coming for me.
1: And it must be working for you because you look in pretty good shape to me.
4: Well, you know, I used to walk a lot, but I don't have anyone to walk with anymore. But
1: okay.
4: I walk.

0: walk my little dog, you know, but I don't walk
1: enough. That's enough. What's the dog's name? Princey.
0: Lacey.
1: Lacey. I knew one of them names. She ain't been to the vet or nothing lately. That's plenty.
0: Yes, and she's got an appointment to get her bath and her nails done tomorrow.
1: And my question to you, right quick, do you go to the beauty parlor and get your nails done and stuff too?
0: No, I do not.
1: Oh, and but your dog does. Wow.
0: Yeah. That's cool. A choice. That's See, awesome. I don't have to. I'm naturally beautiful. Oh, I just have to enhance her.
1: Let me put a bell on that one.
0: See, one thing I've learned, God don't make junk. We make junk of ourselves. You hear what I'm saying? What did he say? Everything that God made was good and what?
2: And beautiful.
0: Very good. So, no, I don't have to be an ant.
1: There you go. And you know what? That's the positiveness of thinking of yourself. When you think highly of yourself, that's who you are. Look at that putting.
0: Exactly. Oh, and you know, we're so apt to call people ugly or unattractive. But let me tell you this. If we all created, God said he created us all in his image, right?
2: In his image.
0: Okay. So that means every last one of us has something of God in us.
1: Beautiful.
0: If I say Sherry is so ugly, then I have called Sherry ugly, I have called myself ugly, and I have called God ugly because God created us what in his image.
1: You go ahead, girl. Go ahead. All right, Putin.
2: Well,
1: you know what?
2: Thank you for that storm. Do I need to pass the hat now?
1: Well, Jose,
0: you all have a good day.
2: Jose Washington, I think I'm going to pass the hat on that one.
0: Y'all have a good one.
2: You too, baby.
1: But you know, Pastor, we was talking about that this morning. It is your spirit that makes you beautiful.
2: Yeah.
1: It is your
2: spirit. What comes out of you that makes
1: you
2: beautiful.
1: Yeah. That's it.
2: WELC, good morning.
3: And I agree with that 100%.
1: Amen.
2: All right, beautiful lady.
1: Okay.
3: There you go. I'm going to be smiling and grinning so I can keep that going.
1: Okay.
3: Well, good morning. Good morning.
1: Good morning, Miss BB.
3: Yes, and I want to elaborate on what Miss Hooker said. Let's get our babies ready. We ain't got but 13 more days.
1: Lord, she counted the vacation days. Look at that.
3: Yeah.
1: We don't have to worry about nothing.
3: Too.
1: All right.
3: Look. Something about to happen, man.
1: Okay.
3: I ain't figured it out yet.
1: Okay.
3: August 3rd, we'll be looking for our baby. Parents, please, you got to register our children in order to get your code. Now, that you don't just get your code over the computer or the email. You got to register, then they give you the code. Then you get the code and go in and register online.
1: Okay.
3: And once you register, you get all the information you need to know, the days absent students are, their grades, any contact from the teachers. You can pull that up on that with your code. Okay. Nobody has the same two codes.
1: Okay.
3: Every student, every parent, gonna have a different code.
1: Okay.
3: So let's get ready. School time is winding down, so the teachers will go in early, like she said. And that's for Ida Green, O.M. Magnet. And I still have not found out about the colors of this year.
1: What?
3: But
1: not yet.
3: Not yet. Wow. But I'm like Miss Hook, I'm going to the school today. But if you go on the school line, they got it posted. I think now. But I'm going to find out today.
1: They done missed out on that tax-free weekend then. Maybe it'll still going on.
3: But now, let me say this. Everything is not tax-free now.
1: Yeah, that's true. Now that is true. Yeah.
3: And the main thing that the House was doing and the representative was this past winter was trying to get laptop what kids need for school computer job. And they didn't get it done. School supply, especially uniform, but they did not get it passed. So what else do we need this time of year?
1: Okay, yeah, that's true. That is true.
3: Yeah.
1: So,
3: but it's
1: a waste of time, isn't it?
3: Somewhat. You got to get to go on Mississippi.com tax-free, and they will tell you
1: what items.
3: Right. Okay. Right. But it's over with now.
1: All right.
3: But yeah,
2: it's over with now.
1: Yeah, it is.
2: That was last weekend.
3: Yes, sir. Mm-hmm. Yes, sir. It truly was. But anyway, happy Tuesday. Happy anniversary to all the beautiful couples that we did not hear. Some still married. Congratulations.
1: Mm-hmm.
3: But have a great day. And to that wonderful fine lady that walks all over Bells on with that fly swatter in her hand. And like you said to Miss Lily Hampton, happy birthday to her.
1: Mm-hmm.
3: And that is Church Street, one of Church Street finest.
1: Yes, she is. I mean, I think she's the only one left besides Miss Reed now, but she's the only one left in that area. And she's been there a long. Don't look like she's going nowhere.
3: Been there a time.
1: Oh, that's right. That's right.
3: When we first opened up the shack, we ain't had to worry about no outside cleaning. Because Miss Lily was going to take care of and put her
1: and
3: in
1: and watch it. That's right.
3: Yes, she was. She was going to take care of her. Love that. Meat truck done been over there looking for you, somebody. Uh-huh. And we appreciate neighbors. Good neighbors.
1: That's right.
3: And this young man stole the air conditioner out the window. Miss Lily said, come on over here, Brock.
1: Somebody get the air conditioner. Hey, now that's a neighbor. That is truly a neighbor.
3: We went right on and got our air conditioner. Give me my air conditioner.
1: That's what she do. She is a true neighbor. Yes, she is. Yes, she
3: true is. True person as she is. And like I said, we don't want to upset her now.
1: No.
3: You got trouble on your hands.
1: Woo, baby, don't you?
3: Happy birthday to Church Miss Lily.
1: That's right.
3: Everybody have a great day. Let's parents, please get out and take care of what you need to take care of. All right, have a great day.
2: And you as well.
1: Thank you, Miss Browder. All right, bye-bye.
2: All right.
1: You know, I'm going to tell a story on Miss Lily. I stayed on Church Street, too, and everything Brenda says, well, I'll take the call. Go ahead.
2: WLC, good morning.
4: Good morning, Pastel and Miss Lily.
2: Good morning, my classmate, Miss Dorothy Johnson. How are you today?
1: Good morning.
4: I'm wonderful.
1: Good morning, beautiful.
4: Good morning, beautiful, too.
1: All right.
4: I would like to wish my niece, Patricia Hope, a very happy birthday today. It's coming from her husband. Her mom, her son, sisters, and brothers.
1: Okay.
4: And the whole Campbell and Taylor family. And also, I would like to wish Miss Lily Hampton a very happy birthday.
1: Mm-hmm.
4: I see her mostly every day at our sister's house across the street from me with a fly swatter. Yeah.
1: She go ahead and fly swatter.
4: Very loving lady.
1: Yes, she is.
4: And also, on yesterday, belated birthday to Miss Kimber Holmes. And this is from a very good friend, my niece, Camille Anthony, that deceased on the 16th.
1: Okay.
4: A very happy birthday today. And everyone else that's having a birthday or anniversary, I pray they all have a blessed day.
1: All right, Miss Dorothy.
4: They can shut in.
1: All right.
4: You all continue to be blessed and have a blessed day also.
2: You as well. Love you, sweetie.
1: All right. Bye-bye.
4: Okay. Bye-bye.
1: I was telling the story about Miss Lily. Miss Lily. I used to live on Church Street. And everything everybody says is true. She is just always going to be by herself. She ain't going to bother nobody, but she see everything. And I loved her. So I used to go down there and sit on her porch. I can't tell the story. Go ahead.
2: WELC.
5: Good morning, Reverend Allen, Miss Harris.
2: Hey there, Miss Kate Griffin. How are you this morning?
1: Hello, beautiful.
5: All right, thank you.
1: Uh-huh.
5: I want to get on the bandwagon and wish Lily Hampton a happy birthday on today.
1: Okay.
5: This is coming from Henry and Kate Griffin, and especially Sheila. She said, I asked her, I said, Lily, what's Sheila? Why I go to the back? She said, yeah, I got him. That's my baby.
1: Okay.
5: And but anyway, this is coming from Zion Rock MB Church also.
1: Uh-huh. Okay.
5: All right. Let me tell y'all what me and Dorothy did yesterday.
2: Uh-oh.
1: Dorothy who?
5: Dorothy Johnson.
1: Oh, Lord. Okay.
5: We've been going to the revival and all everywhere we hear that it's a revival.
1: Uh-huh.
5: So yesterday, I saw that Daybreak were having their anniversary started on yesterday.
1: No.
5: And but anyway, me and Dorothy got dressed
1: and went to Daybreak.
5: And that rain went out there to Daybreak.
1: And
5: it wasn't nobody there.
1: And it was pouring down at that time. Yes, it
5: was. Yeah, pouring down. Then I said, now, I don't drive on dirt roads. I said, but maybe I can drive, you know.
1: Uh-huh.
5: And we went on there, but it's gravel on the road.
1: Yeah.
5: So we went on down there, and it wasn't nobody.
2: No.
5: So I told Dorothy, I said, I'm not going to bag up because I'm not sure about the ditch back then.
1: Uh-huh.
5: But anyway, we turned in there, and we come on out. And I brought Dorothy back home, and I made home. Henry had to laugh at me.
2: Y'all need to listen to these announcements. Wait a minute. And speaking about that, you know, I got the announcement on Saturday
1: that
2: Big Mount Zion was having their revival starting
1: last night.
2: Uh-huh. But
5: that's where I got it confused.
2: Now,
5: wait
2: a minute. I'm just getting a message.
5: Uh-huh.
2: Please make the correction. Big Mount Zion Revival. The dates are August the 10th through the 13th.
1: August the
2: 10th through the 13th.
1: Oh, well, let me find that right. I'm looking for it.
2: Yeah, we need to take that out and change those dates. Yeah.
5: Okay. Well, we thought it was yesterday.
2: Uh-huh. Yes, ma'am. But no, ma'am. So let's get that out of the air now. So I'm just now getting this message.
5: I told Dorothy, I said, well, we're going back home, and we'll come back on Wednesday. Is that correct?
1: Okay.
5: Is that correct?
1: Correct.
2: Not Wednesday. August.
1: For Daybreak. Daybreak starts Wednesday. It says the 14th.
2: I don't know.
5: Oh, okay. Well, you don't know.
2: She has it in the phone.
1: Let's see it.
5: Well, we'll listen at the radio station.
1: Okay, I'm trying to find it right now. It's in here somewhere.
2: You went past it?
1: Yeah.
2: Oh, you've gone past it.
1: I'm past it.
2: Yeah.
1: Okay, Miss Kate, well, we're going to get
2: we'll,
1: it.
2: We'll announce it.
5: We'll listen.
1: Okay.
2: Okay.
5: Okay, then. Yes. Thank you all.
2: All right. Thank you. Okay, yes, indeed. Every now and then, we give bad information, but I do know that was announced at our prayer on Saturday morning. It was announced on our prayer on Saturday morning about the revival. So we have the correction now.
1: Okay.
2: It will be held on August the 10th through the 13th. Okay? We do thank you for letting us be a part of your day. Bringing you all of the Delta's best in good gospel music.
1: Okay, I found it, y'all. I had put it aside. Daybreak Services Revival starts July 15th, which is Wednesday through Friday. Okay, I sure had put it away. 15th through Friday. And Big Mount Zion is August. Big Mount Zion's August what? August.
2: The 10th through the 13th.
1: 10th. Through the 13th. Okay. All right. Revival. All right. Here we go right here. All right, Miss Kate. Well, you got a couple of nights, maybe the mud been a drove. You like me, Miss Kate. I don't drive down no muddy. It dusted up my car. My dad was wearing real bad about that. We're car wash people. He would almost refuse to go down a dusty road. He would not drive his car. So I'm real hesitant about driving down the road.
2: All I can say is that you guys have become too citified.
1: Well, I guess so.
2: There are a lot of churches on dirt roads.
1: Yes,
2: and I have had to travel a lot of
1: dirt roads,
2: muddy roads.
1: I know. That's what Tim said. We not from the country. Yes, we are. We just had different thinking. Okay. But I hate to go down a dusty road and a muddy road. I'm scared that I may slide. I don't know why, but it's not so much the dust. I drive fast, and that gravel seems like it makes me slide.
2: You know you got to slow down on gravel. That's like driving on ice.
1: Oh, well, I ain't got time to slow down. I'll already be late. Yeah,
2: you will.
1: Already be late. So
2: you
1: like,
2: find yourself in a ditch somewhere.
1: That's my point. So I said, and then if I know I got to go down, let me go on, because the rock seemed like it just, I call my car a toy car. That thing will roll over if you say boom. But I love it, and I
2: okay, now,
1: get it
2: you
1: was
2: on, you sat down on Miss Littlehampton porch.
1: Okay, I used to sit on Miss Littlehampton porch, and I used to love to go down. She would have me so tickled and laughing. I found out, until you get to know her, you think she kind of mean. She tried to be tough, too, y'all. I'm going to tell on her. She tried to be tough, but she is sweet as she can be. And boy, if we don't laugh and talk, and I just kept going out. I would go down there several times. And when I moved away, whenever I see her, I'm like, hey, Miss Lily. I will never forget her. She is a sweet person and loves to laugh. And she going to always be sitting on that porch. Deep Nim should never have no problems. Cross the street, because she's going to show no see it. So happy birthday to you, Miss Lily. And I'll see you later. I'll find her somewhere. But anyway, it is 8:17 on this Tuesday morning, and we've got the 4-H trivia questions.
2: Should be coming up.
1: Should be coming up soon.
2: Oh, by the way, the Humphreys County Health Network meeting is scheduled for today at 12 o'clock. At G.A. Carmichael Family Health Center.
1: Okay.
2: And those people that are normally in attendance, looking for you to be there today.
1: Okay.
2: And I believe Guaranty Bank is going to be the sponsor of the host of the event today. 12 o'clock at G.A. Carmichael Health Center.
1: Okay. All right, we're going to take a look at the weather, Miss Edna. She is not only calls and says everything, she wants to know the weather. So it is 78 degrees outside right now and cloudy with a high today. Not going to be quite as bad. 86 degrees for a high on today. It's going to be cloudy skies early, then heavy thunderstorms this afternoon. Winds will be northwest 5 to 10 miles per hour with a 100% chance of rain. There's going to be thunderstorms early for tonight. Cloudy skies after midnight, and there's a 60% chance of rain. So, hey, I'm so glad to see the rain. It comes down in like torrential rain, but it doesn't last long. We need the rain. It is dry, dry, dry. My flowers are ailing. I'm talking about my flowers. And my grass is turning brown. I don't water the grass, but I'm sure going to take care of my flowers. But I don't have to water them, so they got a good wrenching on yesterday. So be mindful of the water. I mean, it came down like you couldn't even see. I had to pull over while I was in it. 100% chance of rain for today. Get my grass green. And a 60% chance of rain for tonight. So that's the forecast. And for Wednesday, it's going to be 24% chance of rain. High of 87 degrees, but it's turning back up. The heat's kicking back up. Thursday, high of 93. Friday, high of 95. And in the meantime, we hope everybody's day is going good and stay dry and stay hydrated. And even though it's cooled off, it's still hot. All right, Malcolm. Malcolm Figures has called in and wanted to play this particular song. And we always try to give in to our request, and last week was his birthday, so happy belated birthday to you, Malcolm. And he said he and Shirley, he misses his sweetheart. He always talks about Shirley Elders. He said he'd been loving her 26 years. Now, that's a man there. Say it publicly. I love her, and I miss her. He wants to dance with her. You go, Malcolm. That's what I'm talking about. So, he wants me to play this song for him and Shirley, Walk With Me. In other words, he's saying, dance with me. I'm going to find that dance with me song on the blues side for you too, Malcolm, okay? But right now, we're just going to do the churchy part, okay? Happy 26 years with your sweetheart, Miss Shirley Elders.

0: Hey, little bro. I messed up again, didn't I? But listen, tomorrow morning, first thing, we're hitting those batting cages. Just us. No excuses this time.
1: To hear this message again, press pound.
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And to know that you are blessed. You know what? We are so tremendously blessed. We share stories. Pastor and I sit here and we talk. And, you know, off the air, we have different little topics that we talk about. God, we are so blessed that we don't have to pray and shout. And, you know, we were talking about how the mothers of the church used to really praise and fall all out and all that kind of, because they had a reason to praise God. They were struggling. They were struggling with their children and their families and their homes. Now, God, that's why I don't play woe is me songs too much. You know why? Because God has brought us from that to this. So God is, I mean, there's a reason still, if you really think about it, because some people are still going through some things. So I love it when he kind of makes clarity on that. I can't understand why some the churches aren't full of the Spirit like they used to be. But now we're so proud and we're so precious and got our new houses and cars and clothes and all that. We don't have to shout. But I shouted to anyway, still. Shout out to the Lord, for he is good, because we are blessed. We are blessed. We are blessed. Good morning.

0: it or not. Through your trials and tribulations, you're still here. 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But through it all, God kept his arm around you. We just want to tell him thank you.
1: Thank you, Lord.
0: Thank you because

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Thank you, Mr. Burl Holmes III. He called and put this song out for us. Well, he sent it to Pastor Allen's phone, and we've been playing it ever since. It's in my playlist. The Holmes family, to Miss Sonia Davis, in memory of her daughter as well. Miss Boyd, testifying. You have a reason to praise him. They asked me to back it up a little bit more. Thank you, Burl Holmes and the Holmes family. Can I tell?

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8: 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Okay, our scripture verse coming from Proverbs chapter 11 and verse 25. Proverbs chapter 11 and verse 25. And the Bible says, a generous person will prosper. Whoever refreshes others will be refreshed. And, you know, when I look at this, brothers and sisters, it just reminds me of what the Bible says. Be not deceived. God is not mocked. For whatever man soweth, that shall he also reap. When I look at this particular verse, this is a lesson on sowing and reaping. In biblical wisdom, hoarding or stinginess leads to poverty, while giving generously to those in need results in both material as well as spiritual blessing. Now, the metaphor of water. The verse compares giving to watering a plant. Just as a person waters a garden, those who pour out their energy and resources to refresh others are watered in return.

often experiences renewed strength, renewed peace, and above all, God's favor. And it's not just financial. While this proverb is frequently applied to finances, its message extends to being generous with your time, your hospitality, and your emotional support. This verse, a generous person will prosper. Whoever refreshes others will be refreshed. Now, have you ever felt the warmth that spreads through your heart when you help somebody else? That's the essence of Proverbs 11 and 25. It is not just an ancient wisdom verse. It is a blueprint for joyful, abundant life. Generosity is not always easy. Sometimes we feel stretched thin, our resources depleted, our energy drained. But that's precisely when God promised shine is very brightest. This proverb assures us that in our giving, we're mysteriously replenished. It's like a spiritual law of nature. The more you pour out, the more you're filled up. I'm just reminded when the prophet told the widow, said, give me your cake. Give me that bread that you, and the record is that her meal never did run out. The more she gave, the more she was able to receive. We sing that song, Tithing and Offering. The more you give, the more you will receive. This is not about financial blessing. This is about your peace, your abundant joy, and your spirit. Think about it. A river does not run dry by flowing. It's constantly refreshed by its source. Similarly, as we generously share our time, our talent, and our resources, we tap into the boundless generosity of our God. The more you give, the more God gives to you. Today, brothers and sisters, let us be intentional about refreshing others. It could be the simple smile, a helping hand, a listening ear, or sharing what we have, even when we feel like we have given too little. As you step out in faith, watch how God's grace flows through you, bringing blessing upon blessing, not only to others, but also to your own heart. Remember, in God's economy, generosity is not a loss. It's an investment in your joy. We sang this song, "This Joy I Have." The world didn't give it to me, and the world cannot take it away. We obtain this joy in our giving. The Bible said, as a man soweth, that shall he also reap. Brothers and sisters, we need to be thankful for every day that the Lord blesses us. Sometimes we feel like we have so little to give, but God reminds us even the smallest act of kindness matters. A kind word, a helping hand. Somebody just need a little bit of encouragement. If we minister to others with a joyful heart, knowing that while we are putting out, God is pouring in. When we feel empty, all we have to do is look to Him, the author and the finisher of our faith. He's already told us, "My grace is sufficient for you." Brothers and sisters, be reminded
that in giving we are blessed, and in true abundance come from sharing what we have with others. This verse, a generous person will prosper. Whoever refreshes others will be refreshed. Proverbs 11:25, the word of God for the people of God.

0: all my help comes from the Lord.
1: Lady Jones, Miss Lady Hampton, this is her favorite song. And coming up next, You Can't Beat God's Giving. Good morning.

0: Julie, good morning.
1: Good morning. How are you?
0: I'm well. How are you today?
1: I'm doing fine.
0: Good.
1: I want to say happy birthday in memory to one of my old students and my girl, Dion Davis.
0: Okay. And this is coming from?
1: It's Doris.
0: Bonson?
1: Yes.
0: Hey, Doris.
2: I told you we don't forget your voice. I knew that was you to him.
0: How are you today?
1: I'm doing fine. How about you?
0: I'm doing good myself. I will not complain.
2: Right.
1: I know that's right.
0: Uh-huh. So things are going well with you?
1: Yes, they are.
0: Well, good.
1: Yes, they are. Thank the Lord.
0: Well, we pray that it continue being that way, okay?
1: Okay.
0: And it's always good to hear your voice. Call more frequently so I know it when I hear it.
2: Okay.
1: Okay, I will.
0: Okay. All right, baby. Okay.
1: All right.
0: Bye-bye.
2: All right. That was a birthday wish out to Miss
0: Dion Davis. Uh-huh.
2: All right. And this song, it refers back to the message that Pastor Allen was brought in the scripture reading. You can't beat God's gift. Good morning.

0: I want to ask you a question. I want to know, have you ever been so sick you couldn't?
1: Mother Lucille McKenzie, good morning. We're going to work on you a little bit on this Tuesday morning. And continuing to send out love to in memory of Dion Davis and Sonja Davis. And to Miss Lily on her birthday. Touch me, Lord Jesus.
0: Because I was becoming paralyzed. Back from September until March 72. After I had a talk with March, I went into that operating room. No, I can sit down to the piano and sing and play again. But so many nights while I'm there, touch

0: 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Next up will be James Cleveland singing I Don't Feel No Ways Tired. Good morning.
1: Listen, this is what she said.

I get a witness here tonight? Yes, sir. I don't know about you tonight, but I've been running for Jesus a long time. And there's something about walking with him, hallelujah. Every day gets sweeter than the day before. And for some reason, I don't mind the pitfalls. Because every time I get to one, yes, he's right there. Good God Almighty.

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I'm gonna say it one more time. I don't feel no way it's time. Sing it for me, Keith.

Miss Lucille, we got you on hot speed dial on today. Miss Lucille, Miss Ernestine Proby, Marion Brown, all of our web listeners, Miss Eddie Mae Lee, Southside Humphreys County, good morning, by the grace of the Lord. Good morning.

0: Mr. Bone Hooker, Skeet Hooker, Sister Hooker, BB, Bold and Beautiful, Linda. By the grace of God, we've come a long way. Good morning.
1: A long way. By the grace, by the grace.
0: Dolly Watson, got your name on it. Good to see you yesterday.

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1: Oh my goodness, it is 9:51 on this Tuesday morning. We don't know what happened to Ms. Barkin. She normally brings us the trivia questions, but you know, hey, she's been one busy lady the past 2 months with all type of events, and I don't think she had very much help out there, so we'll understand. Maybe she'll bring it tomorrow. I know you were waiting for it. I was looking for it, too. I'm going to sneak my name in there one day and get me one of them goody-good bags one of these days. But in the meantime, it is 9:51, and you're listening to WELZ 1460 AM, 100.3 FM, and we're on the web at bellsonaradio.com. And I hope that everybody's day is going good, and it's been a beautiful morning this morning, kind of quiet, not too eventful, but good. You guys have brought some beautiful requests in and beautiful words in, and we're just sending out much love to everyone, all of our listeners. We love you guys so much. We can't do the show without you. So we're going to play, it's time for us to go in about 9 minutes. So we're out of here. I'm going to play this song. Lord, prepare me to be a sanctuary for you.

0: Well, Pastor, we've had a great day and everything is going good. And I hope you have a wonderful day today.
1: I'm going to do it. I'm going to do my best to do just that. And I hope you do the same. And to our radio listening audience, don't forget, we do have rain in the forecast this afternoon.
0: 60%.
1: And, you know, I'm so glad we got that clear because I was thinking about going down to Big Mount Zion tonight. Till I learned better. Till I learned better. That's okay,
0: right.
1: So.
0: And don't be like Miss Kate, go to daybreak. We met it, Miss Kate. It starts tomorrow, Wednesday. Not tonight, Miss Kate and Miss Dorothy. I bet they were all dressed up and looking good.
1: They were. Yeah, you know Kate and you know Dorothy.
0: Both of them beautiful ladies. I wonder if they had their legs out. Miss Edna, they had their legs out.
1: But all anyway, right. You guys have a blessed day in the Lord. Know that God love you even so do I.
0: All right. We'll be back in the morning. Have a great one.

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1: I'm Kelly Bennett for SuperTalk Mississippi News. The Senate Agriculture Committee has released its draft of a new five-year farm bill. But Mike McCormick, the president of the Mississippi Farm Bureau Federation, says the legislation still has a long way to go.
2: Boy, it's going to be tough. We got a lot of what we needed in the Big Beautiful Bill, and now we have the Democrats are complaining about the SNAP cuts, and they're not really supportive of...
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0: 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Does your business have us on? 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
0: Here's your Belzona and Humphreys County weather update from WELZ, the Delta's groove. Partly cloudy for your Tuesday, with thunderstorms becoming likely by the afternoon with a high of 86. Tonight, scattered thunderstorms in the evening, partly cloudy overnight with a low of 71, about a 60% chance of rain. Rain showers tomorrow morning with a high of 85. 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
1: 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The NFIB Small Business Optimism Index rose 2.1 points in June to 97.4, nearing its 52-year average of 98. 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According to NFIB State Director Leah Long, 21% of small business owners cited inflation is their single most important business problem. 32% are still having trouble finding enough qualified applicants to fill available jobs.
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1: High or low water levels along the Mississippi River can have a big impact on prices. Low water levels can force barge operators to load less cargo per barge, which reduces shipping capacity. When it costs more to ship freight, it can cause prices to go up. But Austin Golding, the president and CEO of Golding Barge Line, told us conditions along the river have been stable.
3: Well, thankfully, the rain has spared us from a really bad low water season up to this point. Looks like we got a little bit of a rise coming over the next week, but we do expect it to fall out, you know, as it seasonally does this time of year. But we're hopeful that we won't get back to the low water period that we fought the last few years. So far, so good. It's been a very healthy river, and we haven't seen much delay this year.
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0: Here's your Belzona and Humphreys County weather update from WELZ The Delta's Groove. Partly cloudy for your Tuesday, with thunderstorms becoming likely by the afternoon with a high of 86. Tonight, scattered thunderstorms in the evening, partly cloudy overnight with a low of 71, about a 60% chance of rain. Rain showers tomorrow morning with a high of 85. 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
0: Here's your Belzona and Humphreys County weather update from WELZ, the Delta's groove. Partly cloudy for your Tuesday, with thunderstorms becoming likely by the afternoon with a high of 86. Tonight, scattered thunderstorms in the evening, partly cloudy overnight with a low of 71, about a 60% chance of rain. Rain showers tomorrow morning with a high of 85. 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
1: Some positive news for Americans who've been paying more for necessities like food and rent. Inflation cooled last month, but it appears the break won't last. Fox's Jenny Casola breaks down the numbers.
2: The drop in energy prices last month had a big impact on inflation. The consumer price index for June declined 0.4%. Excluding food and energy, core prices were unchanged. For the year ending in June, the CPI cooled to 3.5%, and core CPI also declined to 2.6%. Since June, crude oil prices have moved higher, which is likely to impact more recent inflation readings. The CPI peaked at 9.1% in June of 2022, the highest reading in nearly 41 years.
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3: 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Here's your Belzona and Humphreys County weather update from WELZ, the Delta's Groove. Partly cloudy for your Tuesday, with thunderstorms becoming likely by the afternoon with a high of 86. Tonight, scattered thunderstorms in the evening, partly cloudy overnight with a low of 71, about a 60% chance of rain. Rain showers tomorrow morning with a high of 85. 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
1: 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Emily's Lunch and Learn.

Emily's Lunch and Learn. It's July 14th, and I'm glad to have you here listening to me on your lunch hour, or at least in the lunch hour. That was Donna Summer with Bad Girls.

Emily's Lunch and Learn, Tina Turner with What's Love Got to Do with It. On July 14th, 2013, in Switzerland, the 73-year-old Tina Turner married her longtime boyfriend, the record producer Erwin Bach. Actually, a few years later, he gave her one of his kidneys when she needed a transplant. What's Love Got to Do with It, right? That song came out in 1984, was her biggest hit that she ever put out. Went to number one on the Billboard Hot 100, went to the top of the charts in many other countries, and was the number two song of the year of 1984. Here's Aretha and Annie.

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5: 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Partly cloudy for your Tuesday, with thunderstorms becoming likely by the afternoon with a high of 86. Tonight, scattered thunderstorms in the evening, partly cloudy overnight with a low of 71, about a 60% chance of rain. Rain showers tomorrow morning with a high of 85. 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

0: Emily's Lunch and Learn, Imagine Dragons with Radioactive. What a big song that was from 2012. On July 14th, 1987, Daniel Coulter Reynolds was born in Las Vegas, and that is the lead singer of Imagine Dragons. That tune was a big hit across the world in multiple countries, went to number 3 on the Billboard Hot 100, was the number 3 song of the year of 2013. It even got in there for 2014 at number 57. And for the decade in chart, 2010-2019, it was the number 36 song. Big song, to say the least. Up next, we got Duffy with Mercy.
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0: Emily's Lunch and Learn. Kelly Clarkson, Since You've Been Gone from 2004. Big song for the American Idol. Went to number 2 on the Billboard Hot 100. We'll have more great tunes when we return. This is Emily's Lunch and Learn. From midnight to Brooklyn to all over the Central Delta, you've got us, WELZ, the Delta's groove.
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1: When I was 15, I broke both my femurs in a snow skiing accident. Technological advances at the time helped me recover far more quickly than I would have been able to only 5 or 10 years before. Those advances are coming even more rapidly now. Robotics, 3D modeling, and even artificial intelligence and augmented reality have made procedures like hip and knee replacements more efficient and less invasive, with better outcomes for patients. While we sometimes focus on the job loss and other displacement that can be created by the advances of technology, let's not lose sight of the benefits as well. 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
4: 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Call 662-883-6262. A former Greenville police officer has been sentenced after taking bribes to help transport drugs through the Mississippi Delta. The Department of Justice announced that Martavis Moore will spend 7.5 years in prison, followed by 3 years of supervised release. Moore admitted to accepting $5,000 to help who he thought was a Mexican drug cartel member. Actually, it was an FBI agent. Moore was one of 20 people charged in the case, with more sentencings expected this summer. Funeral arrangements are being made for Nolan Wells, the 18-year-old from Ocean Springs who was found dead on Horn Island. While we don't have times yet, we have gotten confirmation that the services will be July 20th at the Mississippi Coast Coliseum.
5: Hello, I'm Sean Tindall, Commissioner of the Mississippi Department of Public Safety. Since 2021, Mississippi has seen a 25% reduction in fatalities involving crashes with commercial motor vehicles. Many of those crashes could have been avoided. DPS, through its MHP's Motor Carrier Unit and the Commercial Transportation Enforcement Division, is partnering with Big Rig Truckers to conduct safety checks across our state for the Trooper and Trucker Safety Initiative. The Department of Public Safety and the Federal Motor Carrier Safety Administration are working together to keep our highways safe for everyone. Thank you, and drive safely.
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4: The summer months have taken a toll on blood supply, according to the American Red Cross, but there is a way to help. 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
8: American Red Cross needs your donations this summer. They have locations in Tupelo, Flowood, and Gulfport, along with several blood drives scheduled in other places. According to Red Cross, blood supply fell nearly 25% in June. Blood donors are urgently needed, especially those with types O positive and B negative. Anyone who gives between now and the end of July will receive a free movie ticket through Fandango, redeemable at any theater in the state.
4: Gas prices are rising again amid the U.S. initiating more strikes in Iran. According to AAA, the average for a gallon of regular in Mississippi is $3.44. That's a penny higher than yesterday. And while the weeks leading into the most recent strikes did see industry optimism, prices at the pumps are still nearly 75 cents higher than a year ago. I'm JT Mitchell.
0: I'm Emily Tillman, and this is Did You Know Mississippi? Did you know the world's largest pecan nursery is in Mississippi? Mr. I.E. Bass and family moved to Lumberton, Mississippi in 1899. It wasn't long that Mr. Bass was growing pecan trees and selling them. And by 1909, the first catalog was distributed under the name of I.E. Bass and Sons Pecan Company. His son, I.H. Bass, became very interested in this process and learned how to graft and improve seedling pecan trees, and after graduating from Tulane, came back to Lumberton. He took an active role in the management and operation of the company. After World War I, I.H. Bass bought several pecan nurseries on the Gulf Coast. Many of the best-known pecan varieties come from the Gulf Coast, and I.H. Bass parlayed the varieties found on the Mississippi Gulf Coast into what would become the largest pecan tree nursery in the world. By 1930, the Bass Pecan Company was mailing and shipping so many catalogs and trees that Lumberton, Mississippi got a post office to handle the increased mail. These days, the Bass Pecan Company still operates, though not still owned by the Bass family. The location is now in Raymond, Mississippi, but they still ship pecans and they still ship pecan trees. And that's been Did You Know Mississippi? I'm Emily Tillman. Here's your Belzona and Humphreys County weather update from WELZ The Delta's Groove. Partly cloudy for your Tuesday, with thunderstorms becoming likely by the afternoon with a high of 86. Tonight, scattered thunderstorms in the evening, partly cloudy overnight with a low of 71, about a 60% chance of rain. Rain showers tomorrow morning with a high of 85. 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

Emily's Lunch and Learn, new edition with Candy Girl. On July 14th, 1953, Maurice Starr was born, and he is the reason why New Edition and New Kids on the Block were even a thing. He created those little boy bands and apparently had a thing for the word new. Candy Girl came out in 1983 and went to number 46 on the Billboard Hot 100, but it was a number one R&B song and a big hit on the dance club singles. I can see it makes you want to move, right? Well, as I mentioned, the gentleman created New Kids on the Block as well. So let's hear it. Step

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1: 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For those in the Jackson Metro, or at least close enough to travel, you don't have to wait until the weekend to shop at the Mississippi Farmers Market. MDAC announced the state's largest market will be open this Wednesday from 9 a.m. until noon, giving shoppers a weekday opportunity to enjoy fresh, healthy food. Of course, the market will be open again on Saturday. Gas prices continue to be the talk of lots of farms statewide. According to AAA, the price of diesel is down to $4.46 a gallon. That's a 2-cent jump from yesterday, but about 30 cents cheaper than a month ago. This AgriNews update is brought to you by Silverleaf Cotton Tracing, a Mississippi company giving every bale a birth certificate.
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Time for On This Day in Mississippi Music History. Conway Twitty from Friars Point, Mississippi, in 1958 on July 14th, released It's Only Make Believe. And that one would go to number one on the Billboard Hot 100. And it would be the only song of Conway Twitty's to top the pop chart, though he had a slew of number ones on the country charts. And now for our final one, at the height of Elvis Is Alive mania, July 14th, 1988, a Nashville radio station, WYHY, offers $1 million to anyone who shows up at the studios with the King. So let's play Conway Twitty's biggest inspiration, Elvis Presley, Hunk of Burning Love. I'll see you next time.

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0: 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Partly cloudy for your Tuesday, with thunderstorms becoming likely by the afternoon with a high of 86. Tonight, scattered thunderstorms in the evening, partly cloudy overnight with a low of 71, about a 60% chance of rain. Rain showers tomorrow morning with a high of 85. 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
0: 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Partly cloudy for your Tuesday, with thunderstorms becoming likely by the afternoon with a high of 86. Tonight, scattered thunderstorms in the evening, partly cloudy overnight with a low of 71, about a 60% chance of rain. Rain showers tomorrow morning with a high of 85. 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
0: 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Partly cloudy for your Tuesday, with thunderstorms becoming likely by the afternoon with a high of 86. Tonight, scattered thunderstorms in the evening, partly cloudy overnight with a low of 71, about a 60% chance of rain. Rain showers tomorrow morning with a high of 85. 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
0: Here's your Belzona and Humphreys County weather update from WELZ, the Delta's Groove. Partly cloudy for your Tuesday, with thunderstorms becoming likely by the afternoon with a high of 86. Tonight, scattered thunderstorms in the evening, partly cloudy overnight with a low of 71, about a 60% chance of rain. Rain showers tomorrow morning with a high of 85. 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
1: Just something about you. The way I'm looking at you, whatever. Keep looking at me. 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
1: Look around. 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
0: 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Partly cloudy for your Tuesday, with thunderstorms becoming likely by the afternoon with a high of 86. Tonight, scattered thunderstorms in the evening, partly cloudy overnight with a low of 71, about a 60% chance of rain. Rain showers tomorrow morning with a high of 85. 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
1: The summer months have taken a toll on blood supply, according to the American Red Cross, but there is a way to help. 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
2: American Red Cross needs your donations this summer. They have locations in Tupelo, Flowood, and Gulfport, along with several blood drives scheduled in other places. According to Red Cross, blood supply fell nearly 25% in June. Blood donors are urgently needed, especially those with types O positive and B negative. Anyone who gives between now and the end of July will receive a free movie ticket through Fandango, redeemable at any theater in the state.
1: Gas prices are rising again amid the U.S. initiating more strikes in Iran. According to AAA, the average for a gallon of regular in Mississippi is $3.44. That's a penny higher than yesterday. And while the weeks leading into the most recent strikes did see industry optimism, prices at the pumps are still nearly 75 cents higher than a year ago. I'm JT Mitchell.
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Here's your Belzona and Humphreys County weather update from WELZ, the Delta's groove. Partly cloudy for your Tuesday, with thunderstorms becoming likely by the afternoon with a high of 86. Tonight, scattered thunderstorms in the evening, partly cloudy overnight with a low of 71, about a 60% chance of rain. Rain showers tomorrow morning with a high of 85. 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

0: National Weather Service in Jackson has issued a flash flood warning for southwestern Humphreys County in central Mississippi, southeastern Washington County in northwestern Mississippi, northeastern Charkey County in west central Mississippi until 6:15 p.m. Central Daylight Time. At 4:07 p.m. Central Daylight Time, Doppler radar indicated thunderstorms producing heavy rain across the warned area. Between 3 and 5 inches of rain have fallen. Additional rainfall amounts of 1 to 3 inches are possible in the warned area. Flash flooding is ongoing or expected to begin shortly. Hazard: flash flooding caused by thunderstorms. Source: radar. Impact: flash flooding of small creeks and streams, urban areas, highways, streets and underpasses, as well as other poor drainage and low-lying areas. Some locations that will experience flash flooding include Hallandale, Arcola, Louise, Murphy, Garlove, Midnight, and Estill. Turn around, don't drown when encountering flooded roads. Most flood deaths occur in vehicles.
1: Colorectal cancer incidence in younger people, many diet and lifestyle factors fell short, a new study finds. William Nelson, director of the Kimmel Cancer Center at Johns Hopkins, points toward insulin and prediabetes as a possibility, noting that GLP-1 drugs may reveal a lot.
2: We may learn how important that is when we get more and more data on these GLP-1 drugs and how they're affecting that particular syndrome, which is really what they were designed for originally. As they lower weight and they improve this glucose control, are we going to see diminished cancers? At that point, I think we could really point at this pathway for the increase that we saw, but it'll take time to see.
1: A new sort of measurement may be needed.
2: Can you monitor insulin and insulin-like growth factors going up? I think you probably could. Cancer is not the only malady associated with this process. Coronary disease and other things would be interesting to follow.
1: At Johns Hopkins, I'm Elizabeth Tracy.
3: Here's your Belzona and Humphreys County weather update from WELZ, the Delta's Groove. Partly cloudy for your Tuesday, with thunderstorms becoming likely by the afternoon with a high of 86. Tonight, scattered thunderstorms in the evening, partly cloudy overnight with a low of 71, about a 60% chance of rain. Rain showers tomorrow morning with a high of 85. 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
1: Yeah, I ain't seen you in a minute. 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
7: Here's your Bells on Nine Humphreys County weather forecast from WELZ, the Delta's Groove. Cloudy skies tonight with a low of 71, winds light and variable. Tomorrow, cloudy in the morning with scattered thunderstorms developing later, a high of 86. And tomorrow night, partly cloudy with a low of 71, winds light and variable. 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
1: 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Perhaps none more so, though, than surgery. I'm Cam Marston, host of What's Working. More after this.
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1: When I was 15, I broke both my femurs in a snow skiing accident. Technological advances at the time helped me recover far more quickly than I would have been able to only 5 or 10 years before. Those advances are coming even more rapidly now. Robotics, 3D modeling, and even artificial intelligence and augmented reality have made procedures like hip and knee replacements more efficient and less invasive, with better outcomes for patients. While we sometimes focus on the job loss and other displacement that can be created by the advances of technology, let's not lose sight of the benefits as well. 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
4: You're listening to Super Talk News. I'm Caleb Saylor. State lawmakers in Mississippi will return to the Capitol on Wednesday for a special session over youth court laws. Governor Tate Reeves announced the special session on Tuesday, citing a major confidentiality statute that had expired earlier this month.
5: These are statutes like confidentiality of records and confidentiality and disclosure of items and my kids, the statewide computer system. Those are all having access that we don't have anymore. And so then you get into a constitutional thing where the courts are actually running it, and that's a separation of powers issue.
4: That was State Senator Bryce Wiggins. You can find out more at supertalk.fm. 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
1: In trying to discern factors that may account for colorectal cancer incidence in younger people, many diet and lifestyle factors fell short, a new study finds. William Nelson, director of the Kimmel Cancer Center at Johns Hopkins, points toward insulin and prediabetes as a possibility, noting that GLP-1 drugs may reveal a lot.
2: We may learn how important that is when we get more and more data on these GLP-1 drugs and how they're affecting that particular syndrome, which is really what they were designed for originally. As they lower weight and they improve this glucose control, are we going to see diminished cancers? At that point, I think we could really point at this pathway for the increase that we saw, but it'll take time to see.
1: A new sort of measurement may be needed.
2: Can you monitor insulin and insulin-like growth factors going up? I think you probably could. Cancer is not the only malady associated with this process. Coronary disease and other things would be interesting to follow.
1: At Johns Hopkins, I'm Elizabeth Tracy.
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3: Here's your Belzona and Humphreys County weather forecast from WELZ, the Delta's Groove. Cloudy skies tonight with a low of 71, winds light and variable. Tomorrow, cloudy in the morning with scattered thunderstorms developing later, a high of 86. And tomorrow night, partly cloudy with a low of 71, winds light and variable. 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

0: From midnight to Brooklyn to all over the Central Delta, you've got us, WELZ, the Delta's groove. 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
5: Here's your Belzona and Humphreys County weather forecast from WELZ, the Delta's groove. Cloudy skies tonight with a low of 71, winds light and variable. Tomorrow, cloudy in the morning with scattered thunderstorms developing later, a high of 86. And tomorrow night, partly cloudy with a low of 71, winds light and variable. This weather is a service brought to you by Twin County Electric Power Association.
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